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Katra FM. Katra FM. Pecese. Katra FM. Hey Bulgaria, I'm Los Ricosis and you're listening to my new single So Much Beauty Around Us with Nathan Nicholson now.

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1: 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It means the world for us. Have a beautiful day.

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1: 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It means the world for us. Have a beautiful day.

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2: This is good. This is good. This is good. This is good. This is good. This is good. This is good. This is good. This is good. This is good. This is good. This is good. This is good. This is good. This is good. This is good. This is good. This is good. This is good. This is good. This is good. This is good. This is good. This is good. This is good. This is good. This is good. This is good. This is good. This is good. This is good. This is good. This is good. This is good. This is good. This is good. This is good. This is good. This is good. This is good. This is good. This is good. This is good. This is good. This is good. This is good. This is good. This is good. This is good. This is good. This is good. This is good. This is good. This is good. This is good. This is good. This is good. This is good. This is good. This is good. This is good. This is good. This is good. This is good. This is good. This is good. This is good. This is good. This is good. This is good. This is good. This is good. This is good. This is good. This is good. This is good. This is good. This is good. This is good. This is good. This is good. This is good. This is good. This is good. This is good. This is good. This is good. This is good. This is good. This is good. This is good. This is good. This is good. This is good. This is